Well, that's all the time we have for this edition of Monday Night Swing. I hope you've enjoyed tonight's baritone saxophone feature, and I hope you can join me, Ted Blackburn, next week at the same time for more fabulous big band music.

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3: 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Yeah.
4: Hey, everyone. Welcome back to Views from the 902. Here on this week's edition of Views from the 902, we're opening up with quite a bit of local news and then closing out with some hip-hop news. And it is me, Marcus Grover, and I do want to give just a bit of a disclaimer. This first story is a very, very troubling. It's very, very graphic. I will just advise that now. And this is the news that two people have been charged, and this was following the recent discovery of a newborn's remains near Halifax. And the two people charged appeared briefly in court today via a video link. Sukhpreet Singh and his wife Ramandeep Kaur were originally charged with concealing the body of a child, obstruction of justice, and causing an indignity to human remains. They were also charged today with resisting a peace officer and were returned to custody pending a bail hearing on Thursday in Halifax. Halifax Regional Police say that officers were dispatched to a hospital on Friday night after a 23-year-old woman arrived in poor condition and doctors determined she had recently given birth, prompting a search for the infant. Police said the woman was in critical condition Sunday and investigators said it appeared she had suffered a medical emergency that was not linked to violence. The search for the newborn started at a residence on Willett Street in the city's West End and concluded Sunday. This was when searchers found remains in a wooded area along Prospect Road, southwest of downtown. At the time of the reported disappearance, four people known to the woman were initially taken into custody for questioning on Saturday, but two were later released without charges, and we are hearing about the other two now who have been given a new charge as of today. And this is just extremely troubling news to hear about. As I said going into the story, very, very graphic as well, because we unfortunately do hear every now and again about missing persons cases in the news, but it's very rare that you happen to hear about a newborn baby going missing, and it's just that more disturbing to hear about. When anyone goes missing, it is horrible, it is tragic, and it's just very heart-wrenching to hear about. But in this case as well, it just makes it so extra heart-wrenching when you hear that it was a newborn baby that was later found dead. And while we don't know all the circumstances at this time, it's just extremely troubling to hear about. And I do hope everyone responsible will be held accountable for their actions here, because this is just horrific to hear about, really just horrific, and probably the most horrific thing I can recall hearing about locally in the news and in quite some time. Well, a gas station in Halifax has suffered significant damage after a vehicle fire on Sunday. According to a social media post from the Halifax Professional Firefighters, crews responded to the service station on Joseph Howe Drive around 4:10 a.m. Crews then found a vehicle engulfed in flames directly adjacent to the gas pumps, with fire already extending to the gas station structure itself. Due to the location and potential for rapid fire spread, crews worked quickly to bring the blaze under control. Firefighters say despite the quick action of crews, the structure sustained extensive damage. And there is a video you can find online on the Halifax Firefighters Twitter, that is at HFX Firefighters, of this vehicle fire. And when you see that and you hear about this news, it is unfortunately no surprise to hear that the structure did sustain extensive damage from this fire. But at the end of the day, this could have been a lot worse than it was, especially considering this was a fire that was engulfed in flames. The vehicle was engulfed in flames adjacent to gas pumps. I mean, this was an extremely dangerous fire. We don't know how it happened at this time, and the investigation will continue. But either way, it's good to hear that there were no reported injuries or fatalities from a fire that could have been much worse than it already has been. Well, sports fans' hopes for a professional football franchise in Halifax are finally being reignited after a recent announcement. an American-based sports entertainment firm, says it has crafted plans to construct a 25,000-seat stadium with an adjacent entertainment district on the outskirts of the municipality. U.S. football agent Mason Williams is behind the business, known as Ridgehaven Holdings, which drafted a plan that also includes housing, retail space, and hotels in the area as part of the proposal. As well, Williams says the entire project will be paid for by private investors, insisting that there will be no government funding involved with the development. The project is currently still in its preliminary stages, as the partners have yet to acquire any land or submit permit applications. Since 2005, the CFL has hosted several Touchdown Atlantic games in the Maritimes, including one held at Raymond Field in Wolfville in 2022, and a sold-out game between the Toronto Argonauts and Saskatchewan Roughriders at Husky Stadium in Halifax in 2023. Well, very interesting here to hear about this news, and as mentioned going into it, probably the first time in a while CFL fans and football fans in Halifax have had their hopes a little bit reignited with this news, and I'm someone who's very hopeful that one day we will get a CFL team here in Halifax. You know, every time we've had CFL games played here as part of their Touchdown Atlantic series, it's been an incredible success. It is always headline-making across the news in Nova Scotia. So if the CFL were smart and if we were able to find the right company and right investors to hopefully invest in a team here, I think it would be great for our city, great for our economy, and just great for the sport of football as well. And it is worth noting as well, we have got some great football programs here at so many of our universities in Nova Scotia. So how cool would it be for some of these guys to play locally at a university here one day and then go on to potentially play for a CFL team based here in Nova Scotia? I think that would be absolutely incredible. But that being said, I look at this with a sense of optimism, but at the same time, this is something that has been talked about for not just years, but for decades now, and we've heard things, we've heard progress, and then we've heard silence. So I worry that this could be another story where we happen to hear these plans pitched, and then that's it. We don't hear anything about it again. But that being said, I am doing my best to be optimistic with this news, and I do hope that one day during my lifetime, even as a young person, we'll be able to talk about a CFL team having success right here out of Nova Scotia. It would bring so many people together, and I think if the CFL were smart, and if, as mentioned, if we had a great group of investors who were able to fund this team, it would be absolutely incredible. Nothing short about that. And we already have passionate sports fans here in Nova Scotia. That is no secret. So finding fans for a potential team and finding people who are going to buy those season tickets and fill the stadium, well, you won't have to go searching very far. And Haligonians, speaking of sports, well, Haligonians will get a chance to look at the original FIFA World Cup trophy ahead of the prestigious event kicking off in Canada next month. The trophy tour will give fans an opportunity to see and get pictures with the trophy, along with other events at the BMO Soccer Center on Thomas Riddell Drive between 11 a.m. and 10 p.m. The event will also make for some traffic and parking impacts in that area. The municipality says the Halifax Mainland Common parking lot will be closed and parking at the BMO Soccer Center will be limited on Saturday. Parking is also not going to be allowed on Thomas Riddell Drive during the event. And coming back from this weekend, it was great to hear about this and to see that Haligonians had their chance to look at the original FIFA World Cup trophy. This is awesome to see because I think back to some of my past, the other jobs I've worked, retail and such, and I've worked with a variety of people from all over the world, and one thing that has brought me and a lot of my coworkers together from these various areas of the world has been the sport of soccer, because especially outside of North America, the passion for soccer is unreal, and right now with the hype of the World Cup, it is very hard to escape that. I was at my work earlier, and I heard people discussing the World Cup there. I even think back to when I was in university leaving an exam during the last World Cup, and I had happened to stumble upon in the lobby area of the Dalplex the World Cup game. It was an Argentina-Netherlands game. That was on the TV, and everyone was kind of huddled around watching it. I stayed to watch the end of it, and not only was it a good game, but it brought us all together. And I believe I've told that story before, but It just goes to show that sports tend to bring people together, and it's great to see sports continue to do that. And to have the World Cup trophy tour come to Halifax, that is incredible to see and something that will surely get people fired up for the World Cup, as it is not long now till it begins. And with how quick time flies, it'll be here in the blink of an eye. And outside of sports, well, another thing that brings people together is music, and it's hard to find a hip-hop artist who brings people together, especially here in Canada, like Drake. And this is coming off the news that Drake has pulled a historic hat trick, claiming the top three spots on the Billboard chart with his three new albums. Now, Drake once said he started from the bottom, but this week he is occupying the entire top three spots of the Billboard 200. The Toronto rapper has rewritten music history, and he's become the first artist to do this, to claim the top three spots. You would think it's been done before, but no, it hasn't, and it wasn't until yesterday where we got this announcement from Billboard. His trilogy of albums, Iceman, Habibti, and Maid of Honor, debuted at number 1, 2, and 3, respectively, on the chart dated May 30th. And with Iceman, Drake also notched his 15th number one album. This moves him past Jay-Z for the most number ones amongst solo male R&B and hip-hop artists, and tying him with Taylor Swift for the most number ones among solo artists. Worth noting, only the Beatles sit ahead overall with a record 19 number one albums. Iceman entered the chart with 463,000 equivalent album units, followed by Habibti with 114,000, and Maid of Honor with 110,000. A day after Drake's three-album drop, both Spotify and Apple Music revealed, the rapper already became their most streamed artist in a single day of 2026, and it's hard to see that feat topped three albums at once, unless Taylor Swift or someone drops three albums at once. I can't see that record being broken. The release marked Drake's first solo album since his high-profile feud with Kendrick Lamar, with lyrical references to the beef scattered across tracks. Iceman arrived after nearly a year of Drake teasing its release, including a stunt that went on last month in which he erected a massive ice block installation in a downtown Toronto parking lot, hiding the album's drop date inside. He then launched the project on May 15th by lighting up Toronto's CN Tower in an icy blue glow while also surprise releasing the companion albums the same night. And I don't even know where to begin here with this story. It's similar to last week where I had covered this, but once again, now to hear the news that we have, in certainty, got the announcement from Billboard, Drake is at the top three spots. I am not surprised by this. I knew he would make the number one spot with Iceman, but to hear that he's dropped three surprise albums, and they've all taken the number one, two, and three spots, despite Iceman doing hundreds of thousands more units than Habibti and Maid of Honor. It is still incredible to see, and it just goes to show how big not only Iceman was, but these other two and three albums have been now for Drake. And I would certainly wonder what's going to be next for Drake and when we'll hear from him again following this with new music, but even if it is a little while, Drake has got his fans hooked for quite some time now, where he's put out three albums at the same time and three albums of varying styles from Drake. So even if you're not a huge fan of Drake, if you only like one style of Drake, I would say these three albums have got something for everyone. And for Drake fans, just a surprise that everyone was looking for. And on top of that, similar to how I talked about sports bringing people together, well, this is something that has really brought hip-hop fans together and Canadians, especially in Toronto, together. I recall seeing various stories of news coverage the night before this album came out and upon the album's release, and it was just amazing to see all the people who were brought together from so many different backgrounds for their love of Drake's music. So I think if Drake were smart going forward, we'll see him go on a big tour, but who knows about all that, because you never know with Drake. But even if you never know with Drake, you do know with me, Marcus Grover, and what you know is coming up. After this news segment, we will have some great hip-hop on the way, including some more new tracks from Drake. So we're going to get into all that right now after a quick commercial break. but it is time to wrap up the news segment. Here on this week's edition of Views from the 902, I've been Marcus Grover, and I'll be right back. Thank you.
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5: Well, hey, everybody. Did you know that CIOE Community Radio has a show for everyone? Well, they certainly do. And if you love classic country music, that show is called Frank's Kind of Country, hosted by me, Frank Lowe. Each week, you can hear the songs and singers that we grew up with, like Marty Robbins and Conway Twitty, Patsy Cline and Loretta Lynn, Buck Owens and Merle Haggard, plus some new kids like Mo Bandy and Alan Jackson, or George Strait and Vince Gill, or closer to home, our Canadian stars like Ann Murray, Jim and Don Haggard, Dougie Bell, The Family Brown, Gordon Lightfoot, and more. 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

Well, if you're big into Canadian hip-hop or you're just a Nova Scotian, that is a duo who need no introduction, who you just heard from, to open up the first music segment here on Views from the 902. That was the one and only MCJ and Kool G with the title track to their 1990 album, So Listen. An album that made history as MCJ and Kool G initially made history as the first ever Canadian hip-hop act to be signed to a major record label when they were signed to Capitol Records. And of course, on top of that signing, following it up with their debut and first of two studio albums, So Listen. Always great to hear from MCJ and Kool G. Hope they're both doing well. And as we move on from that great track, we are going to hear from a trio, a all-star lineup of some Canadian hip-hop artists on this next track. Because in just a moment, you're going to hear from Ro Dalla, Solitaire, and Cardinal Official, and the track is called Show Me Your Friends. Here it is, right now.

Well, that was Rodala, Solitaire, Cardinal Official, an all-star trio of some Canadian hip-hop royalty you just heard from, with that track from Rodala's album North Hollywood, Show Me Your Friends. We are going to leave North Hollywood now. We are coming back to nearby, here in the Maritimes, and we're heading up over to New Brunswick, where the Indigenous hip-hop group City Natives are standing by. And here they are right now, here on Views from the 902, with Let 'Em Know.

0: Well, that was City Natives with Let 'Em Know, and frankly, if you are a fan of Canadian hip-hop, I think we're at the point where City Natives don't need to let anybody know. If you look at the accomplishments they've got, the awards they've won, and what they continue to do, it is just nothing short of incredible, and it's amazing to see how far City Natives have come. I've had the pleasure of interviewing them before, and they are all great guys, very humble, and just incredible people. I don't know how else to put it, and I wish City Natives nothing but the best and continued success, and hopefully we will get some new music from them in 2026. Another artist I also hope we will get some new music from is the Canadian Music Hall of Famer, Maestro Fresh Wes. Although through the recent years he has continued to bless us with some incredible hip-hop in his discography. And speaking of that, here is a track to wrap up the first music segment here on this week's edition of Views from the 902. From his 2019 album, Champagne Campaign, here is the Canadian Music Hall of Famer, Maestro Fresh Wes, in Planet Asia with Minor Chords.
1: The crowd was already in a frenzy before the concert started. Before the opening band could hit the stage, at least 10 teenagers were being treated by ambulance workers at the front. Most were crushed against barriers. Many fainted. One girl had a table collapse on top of her. Just after 10 o'clock, the Maestro Fresh Wes finally

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4: Yeah, yeah, you know what to do. The OG, Thrust, that's right. Don't touch that dial, you know what I'm saying? 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

sinned horribly, and this may be my punishment for all that I've done, and I'm truly sorry. But nobody's perfect. We're all just one step up from beasts and one step down from angels. Though I am hopeful, hope is the companion of power and mother of success. For whoso hopes strongly has the gift within him of miracles. Yeah.

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Keep a warm heart, cause it's a cold world. Your giving won't return void. Blessings come back

game's over. I know you feel isolated, but pain does that. Just remember that you're never alone. I promise. There's not a struggle or a fight that you could face that hasn't been fought before.

taking you back from your commercial break and kicking off the second music segment right here on this week's edition of Views from the 902. That was Halifax, Nova Scotia's own Quake Matthews with Show Me the Way. And Quake is showing us the way not just back from a commercial break, but as we roll into a great CIOE double shot, or in this week's case, another triple shot, as we are still coming off the heels of Drake dropping three brand new albums that are now atop number one, number two, and number three on the Billboard 200, which is history-making not just for Drake, but for any artist to accomplish that feat. So in celebration of all that and all the great new music from Drake, it's three great tracks coming up from him from his three new albums. First, it is Drake with Too Hard for the Radio, then Make Them Remember, and then Dust. Here's those three great tracks from Drake right now, here on this week's edition of Views from the 902, a special triple shot.

strain. For real, for real. Just came from hearing a lot of cop, a lot of pleas, like, oh brother, you know we brothers, it's never been nothing. I tell you, sending me that owl emoji, my DM ain't gonna mean nothing. Don't try coming around when the score's back to 10-0. For real.

about to break some news. All the numbers are final, no t-shirts, no vinyl. Y'all about to make me Richie like Lionel, for real. And that's the truth. 16 hours ahead in Melbourne, I don't even know what's going on back home.

Well, that was a great triple shot, three tracks from Drake from his brand new albums. Always great to hear from him, especially coming off the news of his three brand new chart-topping albums. You just heard him play Dust, before that, Make Them Remember. And starting off that triple shot, Too Hard for the Radio. And certainly not too hard for the radio when you just heard all three of those tracks, only on CIOE 97.5 FM. As we move on from that triple shot of Drake, it is now time to wrap up this week's show, but I'd like to send you on home with a great track from Solitaire and Keisha Fresh, Bad Like That. Thank you all for listening. I have been Marcus Grover. I'd like to thank you and Fowler Purdy for joining me for our news segment here on the show, as he always does. 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That's Views from the 902, Monday nights from 9 to 10 p.m. Atlantic Standard Time, only on CIOE 97.5 FM. 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Thanks for listening, and see you next week.

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And in 2023, a devastating roof collapse forced us to relocate. 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

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The best in East Coast music with a little Canadiana added to the mix. 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

Well, we got rain ending late this evening, then cloudy with 30% chance of showers, becoming partly cloudy before morning. Fog patches will dissipate before morning. We're going to see another 5 millimeters of rain before it's all over. The winds tonight are going to be from the southeast, 30 kilometers per hour, gusting to 50, becoming southwest 20, gusting to 40 this evening, and becoming northwest 20 overnight tonight with lows going down to 12 degrees. Tomorrow, a mix of sun and clouds. Highs will get up to 22 degrees tomorrow afternoon. A little cooler along parts of the coast. Humidex values could reach 25 tomorrow afternoon. Tomorrow night, cloudy periods, a low of 8. Wednesday, a cloudy day with 60% chance of showers, a high of 16. Showers on Thursday, a high of 10. Friday, showers, a high of 10. And on the weekend, Saturday, a mix of sun and clouds, a high of 10. And the last day of May on Sunday, cloudy skies, 60% chance of showers, a high of 12 degrees. 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

Well, we got rain ending late this evening, then cloudy with 30% chance of showers, becoming partly cloudy before morning. Fog patches will dissipate before morning. We're going to see another 5 millimeters of rain before it's all over. The winds tonight are going to be from the southeast, 30 kilometers per hour, gusting to 50, becoming southwest 20, gusting to 40 this evening, and becoming northwest 20 overnight tonight with lows going down to 12 degrees. Tomorrow, a mix of sun and clouds. Highs will get up to 22 degrees tomorrow afternoon. A little cooler along parts of the coast. Humidex values could reach 25 tomorrow afternoon. Tomorrow night, cloudy periods, a low of 8. Wednesday, a cloudy day with 60% chance of showers, a high of 16. Showers on Thursday, a high of 10. Friday, showers, a high of 10. And on the weekend, Saturday, a mix of sun and clouds, a high of 10. And the last day of May on Sunday, cloudy skies, 60% chance of showers, a high of 12 degrees. 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

Well, we got rain ending late this evening, then cloudy with 30% chance of showers, becoming partly cloudy before morning. Fog patches will dissipate before morning. We're going to see another 5 millimeters of rain before it's all over. The winds tonight are going to be from the southeast, 30 kilometers per hour, gusting to 50, becoming southwest 20, gusting to 40 this evening, and becoming northwest 20 overnight tonight with lows going down to 12 degrees. Tomorrow, a mix of sun and clouds. Highs will get up to 22 degrees tomorrow afternoon. A little cooler along parts of the coast. Humidex values could reach 25 tomorrow afternoon. Tomorrow night, cloudy periods, a low of 8. Wednesday, a cloudy day with 60% chance of showers, a high of 16. Showers on Thursday, a high of 10. Friday, showers, a high of 10. And on the weekend, Saturday, a mix of sun and clouds, a high of 10. And the last day of May on Sunday, cloudy skies, 60% chance of showers, a high of 12 degrees. 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
1: Well, hey, everybody. Did you know that CIOE Community Radio has a show for everyone? Well, they certainly do. And if you love classic country music, that show is called Frank's Kind of Country, hosted by me, Frank Lowe. Each week, you can hear the songs and singers that we grew up with, like Marty Robbins and Conway Twitty, Patsy Cline and Loretta Lynn, Buck Owens and Merle Haggard, plus some new kids like Mo Bandy and Alan Jackson, or George Strait and Vince Gill, or closer to home, our Canadian stars like Ann Murray, Jim and Don Haggard, Dougie Bell, The Family Brown, Gordon Lightfoot, and more. 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
1: I'm not wearing the tights. I don't mind those curly toed shoes, you know, those are fine. Funny hat, I'm not wearing tights. Where's this old tar?
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1: He's just driving around the block, make sure that he's the last one in.
3: Oh, here he is, String.
4: Oh, where have you been?
3: You're an hour late.
4: How are you?
3: What are you wearing?
4: Black.
3: That.
1: Well, you were wearing white, so I come in
3: black.
5: Like the strip, then.
1: Do you want me to do your hair for you?
3: Could you? Could you do his as well? No, you met String, haven't you?
1: Yeah. No, I've met
3: Mac, we won't let this hairstyle go out, will we?
1: No, mate.
3: Do you have one of these?
1: I did, but then it sort of vanished on me.
3: This love you made.
1: Sing it.
3: When it's love you give,
1: I'll be a man of good faith.

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0: 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Quality hearing care for less.
1: We are going to take a listen to our East Coast Artist of the Day here on this Tuesday morning, brought to you by Hair Right Canada. Your East Coast Artist of the Day, Prince Edward Island singer-songwriter Dennis Ellsworth. Here's a song from Dennis Ellsworth, Honey Sky.

0: Sunny Sky. That is Prince Edward Island singer-songwriter Dennis Ellsworth. He is our East Coast Artist of the Day on this Tuesday morning, brought to you by Hear Right Canada. Quality hearing care for less.
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1: 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Your East Coast Artist of the Day is Prince Edward Island singer-songwriter Dennis Ellsworth. Here he is with Clouds in Your Head.

0: Clouds in Your Head. That is Prince Edward Island singer-songwriter Dennis Ellsworth. He is our East Coast Artist of the Day on this Tuesday morning. 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

0: Love to sing? 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

0: Hello, folks. This is Tony Mumbercat, host of Cape Breton Calling, heard Saturdays from noon till 2, and you're listening to East Coast Morning with your host, Cecil Wright. It's always good to start your day with a mid-morning mix of East Coast music, as well as some Canadiana to boot. So please keep that dial right where it is on CIOE, the voice of East Coast music.
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1: And we're going to take another listen to our East Coast Artist of the Day on this Tuesday morning, brought to you by HairRight Canada. Your East Coast Artist of the Day is Prince Edward Island singer-songwriter Dennis Ellsworth. Here's a song from Dennis Ellsworth, All Going By.
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0: All going by, Prince Edward Island singer-songwriter Dennis Ellsworth. He is our East Coast artist of the day on this Tuesday morning, brought to you by Hear Right Canada, quality hearing care for less.
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0: stock markets are in turmoil following yesterday's announcement from Butterflies and Emery Board that the proposed toenail is down by the seashore. Witches and minivans continue to frolic under intense chocolate pudding.
1: If you don't know how to react to what was just said, then you can begin to understand what it feels like to live with Alzheimer's disease. 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

0: Did you know that arts and culture contribute nearly $1 billion to Nova Scotia's economy and support over 14,000 jobs? That's more than farming, fishing, and forestry combined. 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

Today's forecast calls for a mix of sun and cloud, with fog patches dissipating this morning. Wind from the northwest at 20 kilometers per hour, gusting to 40, becoming light this morning. We'll have a high today of 20 degrees, except 15 along parts of the coast. Tonight will be partly cloudy. There's a 30% chance of showers early this evening, a 60% chance of showers before morning, and wind becoming southeast at 20 kilometers per hour before morning. Our low will be 7 degrees. Tomorrow will be mainly cloudy with a 60% chance of showers. Wind from the southeast at 20 kilometers per hour, gusting to 40, will have a high of 12 degrees. On Thursday, it'll be cloudy with a 60% chance of showers and a high of 11. Friday will be cloudy with a 30% chance of showers and a high of 16. Saturday will be sunny with a high of 16. Sunday, showers with a high of 9. And Monday, June 1st, a mix of sun and cloud with a high of 10 degrees. The weather brought to you by CIOE 97.5 FM.

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Good morning, people. Cecil with you as always, and I've got some fabulous music coming your way, like Never Too Old by Northumberland that you just heard to get us started this morning. I've got Chrissy Cochran standing by with The Man I Love. But before that, from 1971, here's classic Bill Withers with Ain't No Sunshine.

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2: 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With Sweet You, this is Dennis Ellsworth, our East Coast Artist of the Day.

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2: 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But before that, from 1967, here are the Buckinghams with Hey Baby. They're playing our song.

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2: Cecil Wright back with you here on Morning Magic, and I've got Chris Kirby up next with Victoria. But first, from 1972, here's Carly Simon with You're So Vain.

Today's forecast calls for a mix of sun and cloud, with fog patches dissipating this morning. Wind from the northwest at 20 kilometers per hour, gusting to 40, becoming light this morning. We'll have a high today of 20 degrees, except 15 along parts of the coast. Tonight will be partly cloudy. There's a 30% chance of showers early this evening, a 60% chance of showers before morning, and wind becoming southeast at 20 kilometers per hour before morning. Our low will be 7 degrees. Tomorrow will be mainly cloudy with a 60% chance of showers. Wind from the southeast at 20 kilometers per hour, gusting to 40, will have a high of 12 degrees. On Thursday, it'll be cloudy with a 60% chance of showers and a high of 11.

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Cecil right back with you here on Morning Magic, and I've got one of the greatest soul singers of all time. Here's Wilson Pickett with Don't Knock My Love from 1971.

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5: 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We're going to hear the Town Heroes with In Your Head. But before that, with Lost Moments, this is Zachary Smith.

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Today's forecast calls for a mix of sun and cloud, with fog patches dissipating this morning. Wind from the northwest at 20 kilometers per hour, gusting to 40, becoming light this morning. We'll have a high today of 20 degrees, except 15 along parts of the coast. Tonight will be partly cloudy. There's a 30% chance of showers early this evening, a 60% chance of showers before morning, and wind becoming southeast at 20 kilometers per hour before morning. Our low will be 7 degrees. Tomorrow will be mainly cloudy with a 60% chance of showers. Wind from the southeast at 20 kilometers per hour, gusting to 40, will have a high of 12 degrees. On Thursday, it'll be cloudy with a 60% chance of showers and a high of 11. Friday will be cloudy with a 30% chance of showers and a high of 16. Saturday will be sunny with a high of 16. Sunday, showers with a high of 9. And Monday, June 1st, a mix of sun and cloud with a high of 10 degrees. The weather brought to you by CIOE 97.5 FM.

Cecil back with you. I want to welcome you to hour number two of Morning Magic, which just began with Amanda LeBlanc and Change. I've got Sydney native Nicole Ariana. She's standing by with Cost a Lot. But before that, from 1976, here's LTD featuring Jeffrey Osborne with Love Ballad.

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1: 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With Thoughts and Buzz, here is Dennis Ellsworth, our East Coast Artist of the Day.

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3: 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But before that, from 1979, this is Joe Jackson with Is She Really Going Out With Him?

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1: 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But first, from New Brunswick, this is Rock Voisin with Come to Me.

Today's forecast calls for a mix of sun and cloud, with fog patches dissipating this morning. Wind from the northwest at 20 kilometers per hour, gusting to 40, becoming light this morning. We'll have a high today of 20 degrees, except 15 along parts of the coast. Tonight will be partly cloudy. There's a 30% chance of showers early this evening, a 60% chance of showers before morning, and wind becoming southeast at 20 kilometers per hour before morning. Our low will be 7 degrees. Tomorrow will be mainly cloudy with a 60% chance of showers. Wind from the southeast at 20 kilometers per hour, gusting to 40, will have a high of 12 degrees. On Thursday, it'll be cloudy with a 60% chance of showers and a high of 11. Friday will be cloudy with a 30% chance of showers and a high of 16. Saturday will be sunny with a high of 16. Sunday, showers with a high of 9. And Monday, June 1st, a mix of sun and cloud with a high of 10 degrees. The weather brought to you by CIOE 97.5 FM. 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
4: 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But before that, with When John Joe Went to the Vatican, this is Alan Rankin.

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Today's forecast calls for a mix of sun and cloud, with fog patches dissipating this morning. Wind from the northwest at 20 kilometers per hour, gusting to 40, becoming light this morning. We'll have a high today of 20 degrees, except 15 along parts of the coast. Tonight will be partly cloudy. There's a 30% chance of showers early this evening, a 60% chance of showers before morning, and wind becoming southeast at 20 kilometers per hour before morning. Our low will be 7 degrees. Tomorrow will be mainly cloudy with a 60% chance of showers. Wind from the southeast at 20 kilometers per hour, gusting to 40, will have a high of 12 degrees. On Thursday, it'll be cloudy with a 60% chance of showers and a high of 11. Friday will be cloudy with a 30% chance of showers and a high of 16. Saturday will be sunny with a high of 16. Sunday, showers with a high of 9. And Monday, June 1st, a mix of sun and cloud with a high of 10 degrees. The weather brought to you by CIOE 97.5 FM.

Cecil Wright back with you here on Morning Magic. I want to welcome you to the third and final hour of today's show. That was Quote the Raven getting us started with Olina. I've got Newfoundland and Labrador's Sherry Lynn and Rory standing by with Traveling Soldier. But first, from 1971, here's Marvin Gaye with Mercy, Mercy Me.

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1: Cecil back with you, and I've got Carlton Stone. He's up next with The Darkness. But before that, from 1972, this is Steely Dan with Reelin' in the Years.

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2: Cecil, right back with you here on Morning Magic, and I've got a pair of acts out of Halifax coming your way. We're going to hear Museum Pieces with Keys to the Castle. But before that, with Miramichi, here are the Dusty Halos.

0: Today's forecast calls for a mix of sun and cloud with fog patches dissipating this morning. Wind from the northwest at 20 kilometers per hour, gusting to 40, becoming light this morning. We'll have a high today of 20 degrees, except 15 along parts of the coast. Tonight will be partly cloudy. There's a 30% chance of showers early this evening, a 60% chance of showers before morning, and wind becoming southeast at 20 kilometers per hour before morning. Our low will be 7 degrees. Tomorrow will be mainly cloudy with a 60% chance of showers. Wind from the southeast at 20 kilometers per hour, gusting to 40, will have a high of 12 degrees. On Thursday, it'll be cloudy with a 60% chance of showers and a high of 11. Friday will be cloudy with a 30% chance of showers and a high of 16. Saturday will be sunny with a high of 16. Sunday, showers with a high of 9. And Monday, June 1st, a mix of sun and cloud with a high of 10 degrees. The weather brought to you by CIOE 97.5 FM.
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0: Cecil back with you, and I've got Leslie Gore up next from 1963 with You Don't Own Me. But before that, well, don't stop the music. 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
6: Well, that's going to wrap things up for me on this edition of Morning Magic. Hope you enjoyed yourself. Going to send you into your day with Elton John from 1989 and Sacrifice. But before that, all the way from Manitoba with Stay Wild Child, this is Jade Turner. I'm Cecil saying, I'll see you tomorrow.

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0: Since 2015, CIOE 97.5 FM has been a cornerstone of our community, championing East Coast music and providing a platform for local voices. 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

0: There you go. The song is called When Boat Painting Becomes a Rescue Mission. And that is a group called Hayes and Halls getting us started here on this Tuesday edition of the Coastal Connection. Good afternoon. I'm Ron James with you for the next 3 hours. I got some great East Coast music for you. We're going to throw a little bit of Canadian music into the mix. We got information, sports scores, all before 4 o'clock this afternoon. So let's spend this Tuesday afternoon together, shall we? I got Erin Costello. She's a great singer, songwriter, producer. Here's her song from Erin Costello, The Sign.
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Community Radio 97.5, The Sign. That is singer-songwriter Aaron Costello. I've got Dan Verner standing by. He's got a song called August and the Dark. We're going to take a listen to Dan, but right now this is Terry Whalen featuring singer-songwriter Chris Kirby. Little Boy No More.

0: Darkest and the Dark. That is Dan Verner here on the Coastal Connection. And before Dan Verner, we heard from Terry Whalen featuring Chris Kirby with a song called Little Boy No More here on this Tuesday afternoon. Had a lot of rain yesterday, a lot of wind, and that kind of subsided last night. And we got a nice day today, but we got some showers in the forecast for the rest of the week. Let's check the weather. Well, we've got a mix of sun and clouds this afternoon, and the winds from the northwest, 20 kilometers per hour, gusting to 40. Highs getting up to 20 degrees this afternoon with a UV index 7 or high. Tonight, partly cloudy, 30% chance of showers early this evening, 60% chance of showers before morning. Lows are going to go down to 7 degrees overnight tonight. Tomorrow, mainly cloudy day with 60% chance of showers. We've got highs getting up to 12 degrees tomorrow afternoon. Tomorrow night, cloudy with 60% chance of showers, a low of 6 degrees. Thursday, cloudy with 60% chance of showers, a high of 11. And we're going to kick off the weekend on Friday with cloudy skies, 30% chance of showers, and a high of 16 degrees. Looking out, a mix of sun and clouds, and the winds are from the northwest, 20 kilometers per hour. The relative humidity at 69%, 17 degrees at the airport, and we're at 18 degrees here in Bedford Sackville, Nova Scotia.
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0: We're going to take a listen to our East Coast Artist of the Day on this Tuesday, brought to you by Hair Right Canada. Your East Coast Artist of the Day is Prince Edward Island singer-songwriter Dennis Ellsworth. Here's a song from Dennis Ellsworth, Whatever You Want.

0: Whatever You Want. That is Prince of Rhode Island singer-songwriter Dennis Ellsworth. He is our East Coast Artist of the Day on this Tuesday, brought to you by Hear Right Canada. Quality hearing care for less.
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0: Ron James, this is the Coastal Connection. Happy Tuesday to you. And don't forget, we take requests on this show. You can go to our webpage at communityradio.ca. There's an online request icon there. You tell us your favorite East Coast or Canadian song, put your name to it, and submit it. And as soon as you submit it, I get it, and I can play it for you here on the Coastal Connection, just like Sheila Bona and Donna Belsisle. Did. They wanted to hear the brand new song from Tamara McKinstry. And I got it for you right here. And it's called Time.
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1: Brand new music from Tamara McKinstry. Song is called Time, and that is by request for Sheila Bona and Donna Belisle, who went on our webpage and requested that new song from Tamara. And you can do so, too, by going to our webpage at communityradio.ca. I got Ella Gunning-Parker standing by. She's a young singer-songwriter from Halifax. Before we take a listen to Ella, we're going to take a listen to Nova Scotia singer-songwriter Ian Sherwood. The song, No Water.

105, the home of East Coast music. Young singer-songwriter from Halifax, Ella Gunning Parker. And her song called Look Alive. And before Ella Gunning Parker, we heard from Nova Scotia singer-songwriter Ian Sherwood and his song No Water. Today is World Redhead Day. Did you know that? That's right. Redheads are the rarest hair color, and only 2% of the world's population have red hair. Most redheads are from northern and western ancestries. The highest percentage of redheads come from Scotland, followed by Ireland.

0: We're going to mix of sun and clouds this afternoon. Highs getting up to 20 degrees, a UV index 7 or high this afternoon. Tonight, partly cloudy skies. 30% chance of showers early this evening with 60% chance of showers before morning. We've got lows going down to 7 degrees overnight tonight. Tomorrow's going to be a mainly cloudy day with 60% chance of showers. Highs will get up to 12 degrees tomorrow afternoon. Tomorrow night, cloudy with 60% chance of showers, a low of 6 degrees. On Thursday, a cloudy day, 60% chance of showers, a high of 11. Going to kick off the weekend on Friday with cloudy skies, 30% chance of showers, a high of 16 degrees. The sun returns on Saturday with a high of 16. Sunday, the last day of May, showers in the forecast with a high of 9. And the long-range forecast for the new week, Monday, first day of June, a mix of sun and clouds, and a high of 10 degrees. Not warm. We got a mix of sun and clouds out there right now, and the winds are from the northwest, 20 kilometers per hour. Relative humidity is 69%. 17 degrees at the airport, 18 degrees here in Bedford, Sackville, Nova Scotia.
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0: 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Now, before this hour is through, we are going to have music from Amanda Marshall. We also have Andrew White. We have music from Campbell and Johnson's Black Market Band. And we have Matt Anderson. And we got Canada's K.D. Lang. But right now, this is Rum Raggett, Mug of Old Ale. Father.

Mug of Old Ale. That is Newfoundland's rum reggae here on the Coastal Connection. Here's Canada's K.D. Lang, Hush, Sweet Lover on 97.5.

0: 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Hush, Sweet Lover. That is Canada's K.D. Lang. I got Campbell and Johnston's Black Market Band coming up. They have a song called Fool for You. But before we take a listen to Campbell and Johnston's Black Market Band, here's blues man Matt Anderson. Lay It on the Line.
1: There'll be hard times, there'll be hell.

0: for You. That is Campbell and Johnson's Black Market Band. And before Campbell and Johnson's Black Market Band, we heard from our blues man, Matt Anderson, and his song, Lay It on the Line, as we wind down this first hour of the Coastal Connection here on this Tuesday afternoon. I'm Ron James. I'm with you until 4 o'clock, and then we got Country Driving here at 4 o'clock. 3 great hours of hot country music.
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0: Well, we're winding down this first hour of the Coastal Connection, and a reminder that the voting for the East Coast Top 30 is on right now. 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You can pick up to 20 of those 50 songs once per email, once per week. We shut it down at 6 o'clock on Thursday night. Martin Hickey's in here on Saturdays, counting down the top 30 songs on the East Coast. This is Andrew White, Sand Dragon, on 97.5. Sun-

Community Radio 97.5. Song is called Sand Dragon, and that is Andrew White. Well, that is our number one complete. We have two more hours to go here on this Thursday afternoon. Hope you can stick around. I am with you until 4 o'clock. And to take us out of our number one into our number two, here's Canada's Amanda Marshall and Serves You Right.

0: right. Couldn't happen to a nicer guy.
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There you go. The song is called Mother, and that is a Cape Breton band called Villages, getting us started into the second hour of the Coastal Connection here on this Tuesday afternoon. Good afternoon again. I'm Ron James with you for the next 2 hours. I've got some great East Coast music for you. We're going to throw a little bit of Canadian music into the mix. We got information. I got some sports scores, and that's all before 4 o'clock this afternoon. Here's Nova Scotia band Hillsburn, Inside Out. You said-

Inside Out. That is Nova Scotia band Hillsburn. I got Ken Tizard standing by. He's got a song called Boy from Old Perlican. We're going to take a listen to that song, but right now, here's Halifax band Neon Dreams. It is it.

Nashville. I'm a boy from old Perlican. I went busking down Broadway. I made $4 American. And I'm homesick and I'm wishing I was still back home fishing.

0: Boy from Old Pearlkin. That is singer-songwriter Ken Tizard. And before Ken Tizard, we heard from Halifax band Neon Dreams and their song called This Is It. Here on this Tuesday afternoon, this being Tuesday, my good friend Nancy Keddy will be in here tonight at 8 o'clock. If you like bluegrass music, she has a show called Bluegrass Atlantic. She'll play 2 hours of great bluegrass music, 8 to 10, right here on Community Radio.
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0: Well, we got a mix of sun and clouds happening out there right now, and the winds are from the northwest, 20 kilometers per hour, gusting to 40, highs of 20 this afternoon with a UV index of 7 or high. Tonight, partly cloudy, 30% chance of showers early this evening, 60% chance of showers before morning, and lows going down to 7 degrees overnight tonight. Tomorrow, mainly cloudy day with 60% chance of showers. Highs will get up to 12 degrees tomorrow afternoon. Cloudy skies tomorrow night with 60% chance of showers, a low of 6. On Thursday, cloudy with 60% chance of showers, a high of 11. And we're going to kick off the weekend on Friday with cloudy skies, 30% chance of showers, and a high of 16 degrees. We do have a mix of sun and clouds out there right now with the winds from the northwest 20 kilometers per hour. Relative humidity at 65%. 19 degrees at the airport, that's up 2 degrees from last hour. And we're at 20 here in Bedford Sackville, that's up 2 degrees from last hour. 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
0: All day long since 6 o'clock this morning, every hour, we've been featuring the music of Prince Edward Island singer-songwriter Dennis Ellsworth. He is our East Coast Artist of the Day, brought to you by Hair Right Canada. Here's another song from Dennis Ellsworth, Dust Over Everything.

0: 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That is Prince Edward Island singer-songwriter Dennis Ellsworth. He is our East Coast Artist of the Day, brought to you by Hear Right Canada. 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
0: I'm Ron James. This is The Coastal Connection. Thanks for being with me here on this Tuesday afternoon. I got a brand new song for you. Her name is Freya Milliken, and the song is called Where I Stand.

Brand new music from Freya Milliken, and the song is called Where I Stand. I got Joe H. Henry standing by. He's got a song called Bad Dude. But before we listen to Joe, here is Casual Cries for Help. Play.

0: Bad Dude, that is Joe H. Henry here on the Coastal Connection. And before Joe, we heard from Casual Cries for Help and their song called Play here on this Tuesday afternoon. Don't forget, every weekday morning, my good friend Cecil Wright's in here. He's got a show called Morning Magic from 9 to 12 noon, Monday to Friday. Great blend of music and information. Mix of sun and clouds happening out there this afternoon with highs getting up to 20 degrees, a UV index 7 or high. Tonight, partly cloudy skies, 30% chance of showers early this evening with 60% chance of showers before morning. Lows going down to 7 degrees overnight tonight. Tomorrow's going to be a mainly cloudy day with 60% chance of showers. Highs will get up to 12 degrees tomorrow afternoon. Tomorrow night, cloudy with 60% chance of showers, a low of 6. Thursday, we're going to have another cloudy day with 60% chance of showers, a high of 11. A repeat on Friday, cloudy with 30% chance of showers, a high of 16. The sun returns on Saturday with a high of 16. And the long-range forecast for Sunday and Monday, Sunday, the last day of May, showers, a high of 9. And the first of the week, Monday, the first day of June, a mix of sun and clouds and a high of 10 degrees. We do have a mix of sun and clouds out there right now. The winds are from the northwest at 20 kilometers per hour. Relative humidity at 65%. We have 19 degrees at the airport, 20 degrees here in Bedford Sackville, Nova Scotia.
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0: Don't forget, if you're on Facebook, you can check us out on Facebook. Go to CIOE Fans, like us, keep abreast of everything we do around here at Community Radio. Now, before this hour is through, we're going to have music from Madison Violet. We have the James Barker Band. We have Melania Coolin. We also have E.B. Anderson and the Resolutes from New Glasgow. We've got a brand new song from Blake Harris featuring Jonah McLean from Canning, Nova Scotia. And we have Audra Rollins coming up. Right now, here is Colin James, Down on...

Community Radio, 97.5. Down on the bottom, that is Canada's Colin James. Here's Audra Rollins with the Chattanooga Shoeshine Boy. Hey!

Shoe Shine Boy. That is Audra Rollins here on the Coastal Connection. I got E.B. Anderson and the Resolutes. They're a band from New Glasgow, Nova Scotia. We're going to take a listen to them. But first, here's a brand new song from Blake Harris featuring Jonah McLean from Canning, Nova Scotia, Back Home.

0: time. That is E.B. Anderson and the Resolutes from New Glasgow, Nova Scotia. And before E.B. Anderson and the Resolutes, we heard a brand new song from Blake Harris featuring Jonah McLean from Canning, Nova Scotia. Their song called Back Home. As we wind down the second hour of the Coastal Connection, I'm Ron James with you until 4, and then we got Country Driving here at 4 o'clock. 3 great hours of hot country music.
1: Stock markets are in turmoil following yesterday's announcement from Butterflies and Emery Board that the proposed Tonnelle is down by the seashore. Witches and minivans continue to frolic under intense chocolate pudding.
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0: Community. As we wind down the second hour of the Coastal Connection, I got singer-songwriter Melina Coolin. I Believe in You and Me.

I believe in you and me. That is Melina Coolin here on the Coastal Connection. Here's the James Barker Band. They got a great country sound. There's a drink for that.

There's a drink for that. That is the James Barker Band. Well, that's hour number two complete. We have one more hour to go. I hope you can stick around. I'm with you until 4 o'clock. Take us out to hour number two, into hour number three. This is Madison Violet singing about Utah. When I

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There you go, a blast from the past to get us started into the third hour. Fly, Little White Dove, Fly. That's a group called The Bells. Getting us started here in the third hour of the Coastal Connection. Good afternoon again. I'm Ron James with you for this final hour. Still got some great music lined up for you. I got some sports scores from last night to share with you. And that's all before 4 o'clock this afternoon. Heather Rankin standing by. She's got a song called A Fine Line. But before we take a listen to Heather Rankin, here's R.G. Schaller. Song for Monty Lewis.

there. I'm Heather Rankin, and you're listening to The Coastal Connection with Ron James on 97.5 FM, the home of East Coast music.

0: 97.5, the home of East Coast music. A Fine Line, the name of the song, and that is Heather Rankin. And before Heather, we heard from R.G. Schaller, his song, Song for Monty Lewis. On this third hour of the Coastal Connection on this Tuesday afternoon, not a bad day going on out there. We got beautiful sunshine. And, well, we're going to check the weather in about 10 minutes.
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0: All day long, since 6 o'clock this morning, every hour, we've been featuring the music of Prince Edward Island singer-songwriter Dennis Ellsworth. He is our East Coast Artist of the Day, brought to you by Hair Right Canada. One last song for the day from Dennis Ellsworth, Bound by Love.

0: Down by Love. That is Prince Edward Island singer-songwriter Dennis Ellsworth. He has been our East Coast Artist of the Day all day long. 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

Ron James. This is the Coastal Connection. Let's go to Newfoundland right now. This is singer-songwriter Robin Slade and song called Savior.

0: What you need a savior. That is Newfoundland country singer Robin Slade. Here on this Tuesday afternoon, I'm Ron James. If you're celebrating a birthday today on this 26th day of May, I want to take this opportunity to wish you a happy birthday from all of us here at Community Radio. You're sharing a birthday today with rock singer Stevie Nicks. She is 78 years old today, singer, pianist, tambourinist, player who came to the prominence with the band Fleetwood Mac after writing a classic song, Landslide. Nicks broke the record for most Grammy Awards nominated for a female rock artist. Also celebrating a birthday today, CTV entertainment reporter Richard Crouse is 63 years old today. He was born in Bridgewater, Nova Scotia. He does a weekly review of movies on CTV News Atlantic. So happy birthday to Richard Crouse. Happy birthday to rock singer Stevie Nicks. And happy birthday to you if it's your birthday today from all of us here at 97.5.
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0: Well, we got a mix of sun and clouds this afternoon. Highs getting up to 20 degrees, a UV index 7 or high. Tonight, partly cloudy, 30% chance of showers early this evening, 60% chance of showers before morning, and lows going down to 7 degrees overnight tonight. Tomorrow, mainly cloudy day with 60% chance of showers. Highs will get up to 12 degrees. Tomorrow night, cloudy with 60% chance of showers, a low of 6. On Thursday, a cloudy day, 60% chance of showers, a high of 11. And we're going to kick off the weekend on Friday with cloudy skies, 30% chance of showers, a high of 16 degrees. We have a mix of sun and clouds out there with the winds from the northwest, 20 kilometers per hour. Relative humidity at 62%. We have 20 degrees at the airport. That's up 1 degree from last hour. And we're still at 20 degrees here in Bedford Sackville, Nova Scotia.
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0: Well, before this hour is through, we're going to have music from Cody DeGosse. We have Ashley Condon. We have a group called Bridges. We also have music from Jesus Murphy and some music from Bill Rickey. We have Kim Doolittle and Newfoundland's Dave McHugh. But right now, this is Blue Rodeo. Hasn't Hit Me Yet on 97.5.

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0: Poor boy, oh my my, that is singer-songwriter Kim Doolittle. And before Kim Doolittle, we heard from Newfoundland's Dave McHugh and his song called Road Trip here on this Tuesday afternoon. A local poll asked the question, what are your thoughts about adaptive traffic lights? 52% of you said they shouldn't be installed. They should be installed in high traffic intersections. 32% of you said they shouldn't be installed at every intersection, and 16% of you said they are nice but unnecessary. And this is a government thing, and the Nova Scotia government says they will install these, try it out on North Street, all the intersections on North Street going to the McDonnell Bridge. So be aware of that in the next coming weeks.
1: 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Canada was my safe haven, my light at the end of the tunnel, and it still is. 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
0: Another reminder, if you want to request a song on this show, go to our webpage at communityradio.ca. There's an online request icon there. Tell us your favorite East Coast or Canadian song. Put your name to it. Submit it. Once you get it, I can get it here on my inbox, and I can play it for you here on the Coastal Connection. I got Jesus Murphy standing by. They have a song called The Wild Colonial Boy. Before we take a listen to Jesus Murphy, here's Bill Rickey, Summer Silence. Summer Silence.

0: Wow, Colonial Boy! That is Halifax band Jesus Murphy. And before Jesus Murphy, we heard from Bill Ricky and her song called Summer Silence. Got some sports scores. Well, bad news for Montreal fans. Carolina beat Montreal 3-2 in overtime last night. Carolina now has a 2-1 lead in that series. Tonight, Game 4, Colorado against the Vegas Golden Knights. Not looking good for Colorado. The Vegas Golden Knights have a 3-0 lead in that series. In NBA Finals, the New York Knicks did it last night, beating Cleveland 130-93. New York Knicks win that series 4-0 and go on to the next series. Tonight, Game 5, San Antonio with Oklahoma City. That series is tied at 2 games apiece. In Major League Baseball yesterday, Pittsburgh over the Chicago Cubs 2-1. Baltimore over Tampa Bay 9-7 in 13 innings. It was the Chicago White Sox over Minnesota 3-1. The New York Yankees over Kansas City 4-3. Cincinnati beating the New York Mets 7-2. Miami over the Toronto Blue Jays 8-2. And LA Dodgers over Colorado 5-3. Some of the games tonight in NBA action. MLA action, that's baseball. Washington at Cleveland, Tampa Bay at Baltimore, the LA Angels are in Detroit, Chicago Cubs are in Pittsburgh, Atlanta at Boston to play the Red Sox, Miami will be in Toronto to play the Blue Jays tonight, Cincinnati at New York to play the Mets, Minnesota at Chicago to play the White Sox, and New York Yankees are in Kansas City, Colorado playing the LA Dodgers.
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Well, we got apparently cloudy skies in the forecast for tonight with 30% chance of showers early this evening. There is a 60% chance of showers before morning. Lows going down to 7 degrees overnight tonight. Tomorrow, mainly cloudy day with 60% chance of showers. Highs will get up to 12 degrees tomorrow afternoon. Cloudy tomorrow night with 60% chance of showers, a low of 6. Thursday, cloudy with 60% chance of showers, a high of 11. Kicking off Friday with a cloudy day with 30% chance of showers, a high of 16. Sun returns on Saturday with a high of 16. And the long-range forecast for Sunday and Monday. Sunday, the last day of May, showers, a high of 9. And on Monday, the first day of June, a mix of sun and clouds and a high of 10 degrees. We have a mix of sun and clouds as I look out right now, and the winds are from the northwest, 20 kilometers per hour. Relative humidity at 62%. We have 20 degrees at the airport and 20 degrees here in Bedford Sackville, Nova Scotia. Well, we're in the home stretch here on this Tuesday afternoon of the Coastal Connection. 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

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All My Friends. That is a group called Bridges here on the Coastal Connection. This is Ashley Condon. This Great Compromise.

This Great Compromise. That is singer-songwriter Ashley Condon. Well, I got to get out of here. Make way for Country Drive coming up at 4 o'clock. 3 great hours of hot country music. I will be back tomorrow at 1 o'clock, the Wednesday edition of the Coastal Connection. I hope you'll join me then. And to take us out for the day, this is Cody DeGoss. Who Are You? Have a great evening.

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Well, we got partly cloudy skies in the forecast for tonight with 30% chance of showers early this evening, 60% chance of showers before morning, and lows going down to 7 degrees. Tomorrow, we're going to have a mainly cloudy day with 60% chance of showers, a high of 12 degrees in the afternoon. Tomorrow night, cloudy with 60% chance of showers, a low of 6 degrees. On Thursday, a cloudy day with 60% chance of showers, a high of 11. Friday, cloudy, 30% chance of showers, a high of 16. Saturday, a sunny day with a high of 16 degrees. And the long-range forecast for Sunday and Monday. Sunday, the last day of May, showers, a high of 9. And we're going to start a brand new week on Monday, the first day of June, with a mix of sun and clouds and a high of 10 degrees. 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

Well, we got partly cloudy skies in the forecast for tonight with 30% chance of showers early this evening, 60% chance of showers before morning, and lows going down to 7 degrees. Tomorrow, we're going to have a mainly cloudy day with 60% chance of showers, a high of 12 degrees in the afternoon. Tomorrow night, cloudy with 60% chance of showers, a low of 6 degrees. On Thursday, a cloudy day with 60% chance of showers, a high of 11. Friday, cloudy, 30% chance of showers, a high of 16. Saturday, a sunny day with a high of 16 degrees. And the long-range forecast for Sunday and Monday. Sunday, the last day of May, showers, a high of 9. And we're going to start a brand new week on Monday, the first day of June, with a mix of sun and clouds and a high of 10 degrees. 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

0: Well, we got partly cloudy skies in the forecast for tonight with 30% chance of showers early this evening, 60% chance of showers before morning, and lows going down to 7 degrees. Tomorrow, we're going to have a mainly cloudy day with 60% chance of showers, a high of 12 degrees in the afternoon. Tomorrow night, cloudy with 60% chance of showers, a low of 6 degrees. On Thursday, a cloudy day with 60% chance of showers, a high of 11. Friday, cloudy, 30% chance of showers, a high of 16. Saturday, a sunny day with a high of 16 degrees. And the long-range forecast for Sunday and Monday. Sunday, the last day of May, showers, a high of 9. And we're going to start a brand new week on Monday, the first day of June, with a mix of sun and clouds and a high of 10 degrees. 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

Well, we got partly cloudy skies in the forecast for tonight with 30% chance of showers early this evening, 60% chance of showers before morning, and lows going down to 7 degrees. Tomorrow, we're going to have a mainly cloudy day with 60% chance of showers, a high of 12 degrees in the afternoon. Tomorrow night, cloudy with 60% chance of showers, a low of 6 degrees. On Thursday, a cloudy day with 60% chance of showers, a high of 11. Friday, cloudy, 30% chance of showers, a high of 16. Saturday, a sunny day with a high of 16 degrees. And the long-range forecast for Sunday and Monday. Sunday, the last day of May, showers, a high of 9. And we're going to start a brand new week on Monday, the first day of June, with a mix of sun and clouds and a high of 10 degrees. 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

Well, we got partly cloudy skies in the forecast for tonight with 30% chance of showers early this evening, 60% chance of showers before morning, and lows going down to 7 degrees. Tomorrow, we're going to have a mainly cloudy day with 60% chance of showers, a high of 12 degrees in the afternoon. Tomorrow night, cloudy with 60% chance of showers, a low of 6 degrees. On Thursday, a cloudy day with 60% chance of showers, a high of 11. Friday, cloudy, 30% chance of showers, a high of 16. Saturday, a sunny day with a high of 16 degrees. And the long-range forecast for Sunday and Monday. Sunday, the last day of May, showers, a high of 9. And we're going to start a brand new week on Monday, the first day of June, with a mix of sun and clouds and a high of 10 degrees. This is Country Drive on 97.5.

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at a local beer joint with a few of the guys. With this cute little country girl called Maya. And boy, let me tell you, she was the prettiest thing I'd ever seen in a pair of boots. 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

Well, we got partly cloudy skies in the forecast for tonight with 30% chance of showers early this evening, 60% chance of showers before morning, and lows going down to 7 degrees. Tomorrow, we're going to have a mainly cloudy day with 60% chance of showers, a high of 12 degrees in the afternoon. Tomorrow night, cloudy with 60% chance of showers, a low of 6 degrees. On Thursday, a cloudy day with 60% chance of showers, a high of 11. Friday, cloudy, 30% chance of showers, a high of 16. Saturday, a sunny day with a high of 16 degrees. And the long-range forecast for Sunday and Monday. Sunday, the last day of May, showers, a high of 9. And we're going to start a brand new week on Monday, the first day of June, with a mix of sun and clouds and a high of 10 degrees. 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

Well, we got partly cloudy skies in the forecast for tonight with 30% chance of showers early this evening, 60% chance of showers before morning, and lows going down to 7 degrees. Tomorrow, we're going to have a mainly cloudy day with 60% chance of showers, a high of 12 degrees in the afternoon. Tomorrow night, cloudy with 60% chance of showers, a low of 6 degrees. On Thursday, a cloudy day with 60% chance of showers, a high of 11. Friday, cloudy, 30% chance of showers, a high of 16. Saturday, a sunny day with a high of 16 degrees. And the long-range forecast for Sunday and Monday. Sunday, the last day of May, showers, a high of 9. And we're going to start a brand new week on Monday, the first day of June, with a mix of sun and clouds and a high of 10 degrees. 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
5: 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Bye.

Well, we got partly cloudy skies in the forecast for tonight with 30% chance of showers early this evening, 60% chance of showers before morning, and lows going down to 7 degrees. Tomorrow, we're going to have a mainly cloudy day with 60% chance of showers, a high of 12 degrees in the afternoon. Tomorrow night, cloudy with 60% chance of showers, a low of 6 degrees. On Thursday, a cloudy day with 60% chance of showers, a high of 11. Friday, cloudy, 30% chance of showers, a high of 16. Saturday, a sunny day with a high of 16 degrees. And the long-range forecast for Sunday and Monday. Sunday, the last day of May, showers, a high of 9. And we're going to start a brand new week on Monday, the first day of June, with a mix of sun and clouds and a high of 10 degrees. 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

0: Well, we got partly cloudy skies in the forecast for tonight with 30% chance of showers early this evening, 60% chance of showers before morning, and lows going down to 7 degrees. Tomorrow, we're going to have a mainly cloudy day with 60% chance of showers, a high of 12 degrees in the afternoon. Tomorrow night, cloudy with 60% chance of showers, a low of 6 degrees. On Thursday, a cloudy day with 60% chance of showers, a high of 11. Friday, cloudy, 30% chance of showers, a high of 16. Saturday, a sunny day with a high of 16 degrees. And the long-range forecast for Sunday and Monday. Sunday, the last day of May, showers, a high of 9. And we're going to start a brand new week on Monday, the first day of June, with a mix of sun and clouds and a high of 10 degrees. 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
1: I don't know why I do the things I do. 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

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And I provide some pretty great gospel, spiritual, religious, historical, local, national, international music that's appropriate for Sunday morning listeners. 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

0: evening, folks, and welcome into Bluegrass Atlantic. It's good to be with you again. Nancy will be back next week. Don't forget, we're coming to you on 97.5 Community Radio, CIOE-FM, the voice and choice of the East Coast. 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We got a great instrumental coming up for you from Chubby Anthony and Tex Logan. It's a tune called Cricket on the Hearth.
1: Here's an old-time number. I guess it's a granddaddy of all of them. It's a fiddle and banjo tune called Cricket on the Hearth.

That was Crow Lawson and Williams there, and that's a song called Blue Memories. Of course, that's J.D. Crow, Doyle Lawson, and Paul Williams, members of Jimmy Martin's band and various other bands. J.D. Crow and the New South, Doyle Lawson and Quicksilver, and of course, Paul Williams and the Victory Trio. Anyway, that's a great song from them. Right now, we're going to the Maritimes. We're going to New Brunswick. Here's a Mill Robichaux and a tune called Are You Waiting Just For Me?

That was the Gillis Brothers there, John and Larry, and that's a song called Are You Alone? And the Gillis Brothers, of course, aren't together anymore. They broke up and they did get back together for a little while, but I think Larry still has quite a successful career in music. Right now we're going to go to some older stuff. This is Ted Lundy, Bob Paisley, and the Southern Mountain Boys, and a great song called Unfaithful One.

was Adam and Michaela Burrows, and that's off a CD they recorded 2 or 3 years ago, and that's a song called Lonely Heart Blues. Right now, we're going to go to the Dixie Flyers, a group from Ontario. They're very popular back in the 70s and so on. A song called How Mountain Girls Can Love.

That was the Dixie Flyers and the old Stanley Brothers standard bluegrass tune called How Mountain Girls Can Love. And that's all the time we have for this segment of Bluegrass Atlantic. But we'll be back after these important messages. Stay with us.

Welcome back into Bluegrass Atlantic, folks. We're glad to have you with us. Don't forget, we're coming to your 97.5 community radio, CIOE FM 97.5. That is the voice and choice of the East Coast. 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And don't forget, Nancy will be back next week. Nancy will also be here next on Sunday with her Bluegrass Atlantic Gospel Hour, which is followed by Frank's Kind of Country with Frank Lowe. And Frank's program is also rebroadcast at 4 o'clock on Wednesday afternoon. Got a lot of music in this segment, too. We're going to get right to it. We're going to go back to the early 2000s, late 1990s. Here's Laurie Lewis and Tom Rosum in a tune called My Baby Came Back.

0: was one of the founding groups of the bluegrass movement in the Atlantic coast in the Maritimes, and that's the Boodler Brothers, and a great song called the Columbus Stockade Blues, and they did a fine job on that song. The Boodler Brothers, really, along with Bluegrass Four and some other folks, were the founding members of the bluegrass movement in the Maritimes. Anyway, we're going to go to Bob Baker and the Pike County Boys, and they're going to tell you all about the song they're going to sing. So here's Bob to tell you all about it.
1: Neighbors, I'd like to say that this is about one of the oldest songs that I can possibly remember. It was taught to me a long time ago by my mother when I was a little small boy. We hope you enjoy some of the words to it. The title of the song is Little Willie.

was Melvin and Ray. That's the Goins Brothers, and that is a great song. From them, that's called Cora's Gone, and that's some classic bluegrass for you on a Tuesday evening. Anyway, we're going to carry on right now, and we're going to get another song from Ted Lundy, Bob Paisley, and the Southern Mountain Boys, and this is a song that Bob carried on for many, many years until he passed away. It's a song called The Old Hickory Cane.

That was Adam and Michaela Burrows again. That's a song that was made popular by the Country Gentleman, of course, written by Mel Tillis. That's a song called Matterhorn. And right now we're going across the puddle to PEI. Here's Wayne Brown. Great guy, great singer, great writer. This is a song that Wayne recorded and wrote called Plastic Roses.

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1: Welcome back into Bluegrass Atlantic, folks. We hope you're enjoying the show, and we've got some more great music for you. We've got lots of that in the segment, but don't forget, we're coming to you 97.5 CIOE FM, the voice and choice of the East Coast. 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Here's Crow Lawson and Williams, members of Jimmy Martin's band at one time or another, of course, and a Jimmy Martin hit called My Walking Shoes Don't Fit Me Anymore.

from Saskatchewan. They're called The Local Group, and that's a song that's been around a long, long time. It's called All the Good Times Are Past and Gone. And right now, we're going to go back to the Gillis Brothers, and this is my favorite Gillis Brothers song. This is a song called Heart and Soul.

That was Lori Lewis and Tom Rosum again, and that's a song called Teardrops Falling in the Snow. And Lori Lewis and Tom Rosum made some great music together, for sure. Anyway, we're going to the Kevin Prater Band, a band we haven't played in the show for a long time. This is a song called Till I Hold You in My Dreams.